0: 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Und ihr wippt mit. 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
1: They say the holy water's watered down. And this town's lost its faith. Our colors will fade.

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I give you my hope, I give you my dreams, I'm giving you anything you need. Und die meiste Abwechslung. 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

but that changed. And I traveled around the world, think where you living at now. I heard you moved to Austin, got an apartment and settled down. And every once in a while, I start texting, write a paragraph, but then I delete the message. Think about you like a pastime. I could cry you a river, get you baptized. Or I wasn't ready to act right. Used to always think I'd get you back right.